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5: We're looking at a mainly cloudy forecast overnight with the low falling to 4 degrees. A mix of sun and cloud on the way for tomorrow with a high of 13 and clearing by tomorrow night, low minus 1. For Thursday, sunshine during the day and a high of 12 and clear at night with a low near 0. Cloudy Friday, there's the chance of showers, high near 12.
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3: We're looking at a mainly cloudy forecast overnight with the low falling to 4 degrees. A mix of sun and cloud on the way for tomorrow with a high of 13 and clearing by tomorrow night, low minus 1. For Thursday, sunshine during the day and a high of 12 and clear at night with a low near 0. Cloudy Friday, there's the chance of showers, high near 12.
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1: We're looking at a mainly cloudy forecast overnight with the low falling to 4 degrees. A mix of sun and cloud on the way for tomorrow with a high of 13 and clearing by tomorrow night, low minus 1. For Thursday, sunshine during the day and a high of 12 and clear at night with a low near 0. Cloudy Friday, there's the chance of showers, high near 12.
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1: Well, life on the farm is kind of laid back. 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
1: We're looking at a mainly cloudy forecast overnight with the low falling to 4 degrees. A mix of sun and cloud on the way for tomorrow with a high of 13 and clearing by tomorrow night, low minus 1. For Thursday, sunshine during the day and a high of 12 and clear at night with a low near 0. Cloudy Friday, there's the chance of showers, high near 12.
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Darling, I've wasted a lot of years not seeing the real you. But tonight your beauty is shining through. And I never took the time to let you know. So before he takes you away, please let me say.

0: CKNX Country Mornings. Good morning and welcome to Wednesday, halfway through the work week for many of us. Today, though, is a happy day. In fact, it's a McHappy day. If you have a McDonald's nearby that you like to patronize, well, today would be an especially good day to do that because, of course, they're raising money for Ronald McDonald House. A few weeks ago, I talked to one mom who was from Sarnia. She had to utilize the services of Ronald McDonald House to help out her family when her little guy was born and needed some specialized treatment in London. And we're going to revisit that interview later on this morning in case you missed it the first time around. Also, what is one slang word that you continue to use today? You know it makes you sound old, but you can't stop using it. You've been using it since you were a kid or a teenager, and it's just been with you your whole life. And we'll tell you the one word that has been around the longest and has really stood the test of time, according to experts. What slang word it is, and you know what? It's older than you may realize. We'll tell you about that a little bit later on as well. Plus, we'll have our feel-good stories of the day, the latest from the world of entertainment news, and another story behind a number one song from country music history. In the meantime, we're just minutes away from another news update from CKNXNewsToday.ca. We'll have our top headlines and a look at our weather forecast, which for today shows a partly sunny day, clearing near noon. The temperature rising to 13 or 56, although we're still sitting at around 6 or 43 right now at CKNX.
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1: 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Diesel has spilled into Hope Bay. The Saugeen Ojibwe Nation Environment Office posted an advisory to members about the spill yesterday afternoon. It says the contamination could affect connected creeks where members carry out traditional activities such as smelt harvesting. People are asked to limit contact with the water and shoreline in the area until the spill can be completely cleaned up. Council for the Town of Hanover will wait until it receives a previously requested report on sidewalk costs before it potentially reconsiders a decision to call off a nature path that would be completing the East End Trail. Council heard from Alina Rakoff this week, who asked they reinstate the originally planned naturalized trails along the west and south sides of the Saugeen Cedar Heights West subdivision. The trail completion was included in this year's budget before council backed off in March due to concerns from nearby residents. Rakoff says it was unusual for council to pivot on an infrastructure project when many of the concerns shared at that meeting could be mitigated.
2: The residents are left to ask, what about this project is so problematic that it needed to be canceled at the last minute? For many of us, we're just kind of, I'd say, fairly upset and confused about why that needed to be the case. But I think it's worth the time and effort for the, again, relatively low cost to stick with those, considering the great community benefit that finishing those naturalized sections can provide.
1: Along with Rakoff's presentation, council received 8 letters asking them to reconsider the decision to finish the trail with sidewalks throughout the subdivision, as well as several more voicing support for Hanover's trail system. Wellington OPP believe a pair of would-be buyers tampered with a vehicle in Harrison in an attempt to get a lower price. The seller had listed the vehicle for sale on an online marketplace. A potential buyer reached out, arranging to take it for a test drive. It was during that drive the vehicle began billowing black smoke. The buyer offered to buy it for a lower price, but was turned down. The owner discovered oil had been poured over the engine and tailpipe and called police. Police now warning sellers fraudsters may try to distract them or go to their home before a scheduled test drive to tamper with a vehicle. Ontario is lowering the screening age for colorectal cancer. Cancer Care Ontario has published new guidelines showing the screening age in the province is going from 50 down to 45. The change, which takes effect July 1st, was made due to a notable increase in younger people diagnosed with the disease. In March, Prince Edward Island became the first province in Canada to lower the screening age. For more on these and other stories, go to cknxnewstoday.ca.
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1: The Toronto Maple Leafs have won the league's draft lottery, dropping a franchise-altering decision onto a newly minted front office of Matt Sundin and John Chayka. The Leafs entered the lottery with the 5th best odds of getting the number one pick and jumped over Vancouver, San Jose, Chicago, and New York to get the top slot. Many draft experts have Penn State winger Gavin McKenna as the top-rated prospect for a draft loaded with high-end skill on the blue line and on the wings. In the NHL playoffs, the Colorado Avalanche beat Minnesota 5-2, taking a 2-0 second round series lead. In the PWHL, Montreal blanked Minnesota 1-0 in overtime to tie their semifinal series up at a game apiece. And the Toronto Blue Jays fell to the Tampa Bay Rays 4-3.
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1: Partly sunny this morning, clearing around noon, a high of 13. Tonight, clouds move back in, a low of zero with patchy frost expected. Tomorrow, partly sunny, a high of 11. Right now, it's 6.
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0: It's the Big Breakfast on CKNX AM 920. Good morning, it's Cordell. Your McHappy Day weather, a little bit of sunshine in the mix, clearing near noon, the temperature rising to around 13 or 56 today. Still a ways off, though. We'll have a full look at weather with our next news update from the CKNX Newsroom.
1: Good morning, I'm Miranda Chant, and here are some of the stories we're following. Honda's shelving its plans for an electric vehicle plant in Canada. Cleanup is underway after a diesel spill in Hope Bay. And Hanover Council is still deciding how to finish the East End Trail. I'll have more details on these and other stories coming up.
0: Well, today is McHappy Day, and we're going to revisit my interview from a few weeks ago with one mom whose family really needed the services of Ronald McDonald House and what they did for them. 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
4: Phil!
3: We're getting to it. Yeah. We're spending so much time catching up, we forgot we had to do some ads here.
5: Yeah, for sure.
3: What's going on?
5: Mitchell says he's sorry, by the way, that he didn't make it up this winter, but, you know, he kept waiting for a break in the weather.
4: I'm over it. You would have come.
5: I would have driven.
4: Yeah, you would have done it.
5: Well, maybe not if the roads are closed. You still got to be smart about it all.
4: Yeah.
5: But the roads aren't closed going to Conway now, finally.
4: Yeah.
5: Yeah, baby. So, and May is better sleep month.
4: Is it now?
5: Yes.
4: I could use better sleep.
5: Those guys, I don't know who makes that stuff up, but they're not the boss of us. But we're still going to have a sale.
4: An Ambien salesman somewhere. Do we have Ambien in Canada?
5: I don't know. If you have a good bed, maybe you don't need it.
4: Maybe you don't.
5: So 11% off.
4: Yeah.
5: Chip off the old block there. Off of all mattresses for the month of May. And of course, Conway has a great bunch of them and free delivery to your home.
3: So pretty much just the way you left things. 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
0: 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Good morning, it's Cordell. It's the Big Breakfast on CKNX AM 920. Good morning, it's Cordell. Today is McHappy Day, which every year is your chance to help out Ronald McDonald House and Ronald McDonald House Children's Charities. A portion of all food and drink sales today goes towards helping families and sick kids, finding them a place to stay when they are far away from home receiving medical treatment. And you can take part in store. You can help out through the drive-thru. 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You can buy special items like socks or donation hearts. There's lots of different ways that you can help the cause today. Now, if you don't know what Ronald McDonald House does, they provide a place to stay. They provide a chance for families to basically survive when they have to travel a distance away from their hometown to receive services in a bigger town. Special treatments at a much larger hospital. Usually, the Ronald McDonald Houses in each city are within a short distance from the hospital. Now, a few weeks ago, I did have a chance to talk to one mom who's actually from Sarnia. And in her case, she had to go to London for her little guy, Miles, who was born prematurely with some health issues. Within hours of him being born, they found out that he had to be transferred to London to get a specialized treatment. And while, of course, you know, their priority is their son, it's hard to think about anything else. They were told he was probably going to be receiving treatment for some time. And they were wondering, well, how are we going to survive? We both work. If you missed the interview the first time, here's a little bit of Michaela describing what Ronald McDonald House did for them.
6: We both had full-time jobs and everything kind of flipped upside down. We don't know anybody in London. How are we supposed to make this trip happen every day? Once Miles got transferred to London, the social workers said there's this amazing charity called the Ronald McDonald House. They have a room for emergency situations where you should be able to stay at the hospital for the first night that Miles was born. And then the next day, we were told that we had an actual room for ourselves across the street at the house. My husband and I were both brought to tears. And like every time I think about it, it chokes me up. They offer breakfast, lunch, dinner every single day, coffee, tea, snacks, whatever you need. There's an outdoor space and a playground area for kids who are seeking treatment at the hospital or siblings, where they can have a bit of that normalcy. They have Sunday night dinners, they have movie nights, all of these fantastic things for the kids, and portable pumps for moms who were breastfeeding, and I was able to provide that support for my son. They had staff that checked in on us every day, never even met Miles, never laid eyes on him, but they always checked on him and asked how we were doing. They knew the good days, they knew the bad days, and they always put in the effort. And it was just absolutely incredible and nothing that we expected when it came to this next 4 months of trying to be there for Miles.
7: Have you ever sat down and tried to crunch the numbers and figure out, like, oh my gosh, if we didn't have them, how much would this have cost us?
6: Oh my gosh. Honestly, that just stresses me out. My blood pressure would just, like, go through the roof if I had to think about that.
7: Thousands. Quite seriously, possibly thousands when you talk accommodations and food and all that stuff. But now he's doing well.
6: He's doing well, yeah. I mean, for the first 3 months, we were at the Victoria Children's Hospital. We ended up getting transferred to Toronto because he needed a couple surgeries. The Ronald McDonald House Toronto was able to step up. He got to come home in September, and things have been good since.
7: And when you're driving past McDonald's, do you get like a little warm, fuzzy feeling in your heart?
6: 100%. I round up every single time I go to McDonald's. I'm like, round up for the RMHC. Like, please, anything helps.
7: McHappy Day on today at your neighborhood McDonald's.

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1: 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Plans for a Honda electric vehicle plant in Canada are reportedly being shelved.

0: spend $15 billion on the plant, which was expected to begin operations in 2028. The company had announced last year it was delaying the project for 2 years to assess demand for the EVs. Members of the Saugeen Ojibwe Nation are being told to steer clear of Hope Bay after a diesel spill. The Environment Office posted an advisory about the spill yesterday afternoon, though no details on how it happened have been released. It says there is serious concern as Hope Bay and its connected creeks are important areas where members carry out traditional activities, including smelt harvesting. Anyone who has been in the area and seen sheen on the water or detected a strong odor is asked to call the Environment Office. Hanover's mayor is apologizing for how a March meeting on potentially closing the East End Trail Loop with a network of sidewalks was handled. Council voted in favor of the sidewalks instead of developing naturalized trails along the west and south sides of the Saugeen Cedar Heights West subdivision as planned after hearing concerns from nearby residents. Since then, several letters from residents angry about the change have come in, prompting the apology from Mayor Sue Patterson.
1: I hold myself accountable and want to acknowledge that I should have advised council before making a decision. We needed to hear from all sides. I apologize for not doing so. As a council, our role is not to respond to only one set of voices, but to consider the full range of perspectives within our community.
0: Council will discuss how to proceed once the report on the cost of sidewalks is brought back by staff, potentially in late June. A funeral will be held today for an OPP officer killed in a crash on the 401 in the GTA. Sergeant Brandon Malcolm was killed when his motorcycle crashed April 27th. The private service will be attended by police from across the province and will be live streamed on the OPP's YouTube channel. A routine test of the Alert Ready emergency alerting system will now take place across Ontario tomorrow afternoon. The Alert Ready system test will broadcast a warning message via television, radio, and compatible wireless devices at 1:55 in the afternoon. The test was originally scheduled to take place today. For more on these and other stories, go to cknxnewstoday.ca.
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0: Kazuma Okamoto hit his 10th home run of the season for the Blue Jays, but it wasn't enough as Toronto lost 4-3 to Tampa Bay. The Rays rallied in the 8th inning, scoring 2 runs to take the lead for good. In the lone NHL playoff game last night, the Colorado Avalanche took a 2-0 series lead over Minnesota with a 5-2 win. Tonight, Montreal is in Buffalo for Game 1 against the Sabres, and Vegas and Anaheim play Game 2 with the Golden Knights up 1-0. The Toronto Maple Leafs won the NHL draft lottery and will have the first overall pick next month. 18-year-old Gavin McKenna from the Yukon is expected to be the top pick. In the PWHL, Montreal needed triple overtime to beat Minnesota 1-0 to tie their semifinal series up at 1.
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0: Partly sunny this morning, clearing around noon, a high of 13. Tonight, clouds move back in, a low of 0 with patchy frost expected. Tomorrow, partly sunny, a high of 11. Right now, it's 6.
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0: It's the Big Breakfast on CKNX AM 920. Good morning, it's Cordell. Your McHappy Day weather, a little bit of sunshine in the mix, clearing near noon, the temperature rising to around 13 or 56 today. Still a ways off, though. We'll have a full look at weather with our next news update from the CKNX newsroom.
1: Good morning, I'm Miranda Chant, and here are some of the stories we're following. It's looking more likely the federal government will move forward with a ban on social media for kids. A diesel spill in Hope Bay has prompted a warning to members of the Saugeen Ojibwe Nation, and a decision on how to finish Hanover's East End Trail Loop has been deferred. I'll have more details on these and other stories coming up.
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0: All right, it's time for our feel-good stories of the day. First off, a shout-out to the Hanover Fire Department. They just became the first volunteer department in Ontario, accredited by the province for the Swift Water Rescue Program. In some other feel-good news, restaurant owners in Ohio surprised their entire staff by shutting down their business and taking everyone on an all-expenses-paid cruise to the Bahamas. Would your employer ever do that? The owners covered flights, cruise tickets, and their lost wages so employees could enjoy the trip together. Staff members, of course, were thrilled. And now they're saying that everybody feels more like family than ever before. And they're well tanned. A 20-year-old horse was caught in a scary situation last month in Illinois when he was swept away by floodwaters. But he was eventually rescued after an intense 8-hour effort involving firefighters, water rescue teams, and a veterinarian. He's now recovering at home thanks to some brave, patient folks and a whole lot of teamwork.
2: Your instinct is to want to help it, and you can't just jump in and help him. I know everyone was just going through different emotions trying to figure out what the next step is to help him. You could tell he was looking at us wondering why we weren't out there helping him, and I felt so bad because I didn't want him to think we were just watching him.
3: We started building the raft system that you probably have seen pictures of. We moved the animal across with the boat. We activated the Mavis box alarm system for swift water technicians.
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1: 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Plans for a Honda electric vehicle plant in Canada are reportedly being shelved for the time being. A report from Nikkei Asia says the automaker is suspending plans to build the plant because of slow demand in the U.S. Honda had planned to spend $15 billion on the plant, which was expected to begin operations in 2028. The company had announced last year it was delaying the project for 2 years to assess demand for the EVs. Members of the Saugeen Ojibwe Nation are being told to steer clear of Hope Bay after a diesel spill. The Environment Office posted an advisory about the spill yesterday afternoon, though no details on how it happened have been released. It says there is serious concern as Hope Bay and its connected creeks are important areas where members carry out traditional activities, including smelt harvesting. Anyone who has been in the area and seen sheen on the water or detected a strong odor is asked to call the Environment Office. Hanover's mayor is apologizing for how a March meeting on potentially closing the East End Trail Loop with a network of sidewalks was handled. Council voted in favor of the sidewalks instead of developing naturalized trails along the west and south sides of the Saugeen Cedar Heights West subdivision as planned after hearing concerns from nearby residents. Since then, several letters from residents angry about the change have come in, prompting the apology from Mayor Sue Patterson.
2: I hold myself accountable and want to acknowledge that I should have advised council before making a decision. We needed to hear from all sides. I apologize for not doing so. As a council, our role is not to respond to only one set of voices, but to consider the full range of perspectives within our community.
1: Council will discuss how to proceed once the report on the cost of sidewalks is brought back by staff, potentially in late June. A funeral will be held today for an OPP officer killed in a crash on the 401 in the GTA. Sergeant Brandon Malcolm was killed when his motorcycle crashed April 27th. The private service will be attended by police from across the province and will be live streamed on the OPP's YouTube channel. A routine test of the Alert Ready emergency alerting system will now take place across Ontario tomorrow afternoon. The Alert Ready system test will broadcast a warning message via television, radio, and compatible wireless devices at 1:55 in the afternoon. The test was originally scheduled to take place today. For more on these and other stories, go to cknxnewstoday.ca.
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1: The Toronto Maple Leafs have won the league's draft lottery, dropping a franchise-altering decision onto a newly minted front office of Matt Sundin and John Chayka. The Leafs entered the lottery with the fifth best odds of getting the number one pick and jumped over Vancouver, San Jose, Chicago, and New York to get the top slot. Many draft experts have Penn State winger Gavin McKenna as the top-rated prospect for a draft loaded with high-end skill on the blue line and on the wings. In the NHL playoffs, the Colorado Avalanche beat Minnesota 5-2, taking a 2-0 second-round series lead. In the PWHL, Montreal blanked Minnesota 1-0 in overtime to tie their semifinal series up at a game apiece. And the Toronto Blue Jays fell to the Tampa Bay Rays 4-3.
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1: Partly sunny this morning, clearing around noon, a high of 13. Tonight, clouds move back in, a low of 0 with patchy frost expected. Tomorrow, partly sunny, a high of 11. Right now, it's 6.
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0: It's the Big Breakfast on CKNX AM 920. Good morning, it's Cordell. Your McHappy Day weather, a little bit of sunshine in the mix, clearing near noon, the temperature rising to around 13 or 56 today. Still a ways off, though. We'll have a full look at weather with our next news update from the CKNX Newsroom.
1: Good morning, I'm Miranda Chant, and here are some of the stories we're following. Diesel has spilled into Hope Bay, Hanover Council still considering how to finish the East End Trail Loop, and Ontarians will soon be able to get screened for colorectal cancer sooner. I'll have more details on these and other stories coming up.
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6: From Hollywood to Nashville.
0: All right, let's take a look at some of our entertainment news for today. Somebody came out with a list of strange hobbies that celebrities have that we may not be aware of. For example, Tom Hanks collects vintage typewriters. And Amanda Seyfried is a big fan of taxidermied animals. She's got a whole collection of them. Someone else did a list of country stars who got their start on reality TV, and it's quite a surprising list when you look at them all together. Miranda Lambert finished third on Nashville Star back in 2003. Chris Young was on that show as well. He won in 2006. Kacey Musgraves finished seventh on that show in 2007. Chase Rice got his start on Survivor back in 2010. Even Jamie Johnson was on reality TV. He appeared on Nashville in 2007. Riley Green won the fifth season of Redneck Island. Sawyer Brown, of course, on Star Search and many more. A major theater chain in the U.S. is now going to be trying to make up for the fact that not as many people are going to see movies these days in theaters. They're now going to be showing more live concerts. Tickets costing anywhere from $40 to $75 to watch shows live on the big screen. And Cody Johnson does not like to be compared to George Strait. And he explained why when he was opening up for George the other day at a concert.
7: I have an issue with the fact that people say, oh, you're the next George Strait. When I get 62 number one singles on the Billboard charts, we can talk. There will only ever be one king of country music, and he's here tonight. Where's all the George Strait fans at tonight?
0: Very classy on behalf of Cody. 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
1: 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Diesel has spilled into Hope Bay. The Saugeen Ojibwe Nation Environment Office posted an advisory to members about the spill yesterday afternoon. It says the contamination could affect connected creeks where members carry out traditional activities such as smelt harvesting. People are asked to limit contact with the water and shoreline in the area until the spill can be completely cleaned up. Council for the town of Hanover will wait until it receives a previously requested report on sidewalk costs before it potentially reconsiders a decision to call all activities such as smelt harvesting. People are asked to limit contact with the water and shoreline in the area until the spill can be completely cleaned up. Council for the town of Hanover will wait until it receives a previously requested report on sidewalk costs before it potentially reconsiders a decision to call off a nature path.

0: Trail completion was included in this year's budget before council backed off in March due to concerns from nearby residents. Rakoff says it was unusual for council to pivot on an infrastructure project when many of the concerns shared at that meeting could be mitigated.
1: The residents are left to ask, what about this project is so problematic that it needed to be canceled at the last minute? For many of us, we're just kind of, I'd say, fairly upset and confused about why that needed to be the case. But I think it's worth the time and effort for the, again, relatively low cost to stick with those, considering the great community benefit that finishing those naturalized sections can provide.
0: Along with Rakoff's presentation, council received 8 letters asking them to reconsider the decision to finish the trail with sidewalks throughout the subdivision, as well as several more voicing support for Hanover's trail system. Wellington OPP believe a pair of would-be buyers tampered with a vehicle in Harriston in an attempt to get a lower price. The seller had listed the vehicle for sale on an online marketplace. A potential buyer reached out, arranging to take it for a test drive. It was during that drive the vehicle began billowing black smoke. The buyer offered to buy it for a lower price, but was turned down. The owner discovered oil had been poured over the engine and tailpipe and called police. Police now warning sellers fraudsters may try to distract them or go to their home before a scheduled test drive to tamper with a vehicle. Ontario is lowering the screening age for colorectal cancer. Cancer Care Ontario has published new guidelines showing the screening age in the province is going from 50 down to 45. The change, which takes effect July 1st, was made due to a notable increase in younger people diagnosed with the disease. In March, Prince Edward Island became the first province in Canada to lower the screening age. For more on these and other stories, go to cknxnewstoday.ca.
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0: Kazuma Okamoto hit his 10th home run of the season for the Blue Jays, but it wasn't enough as Toronto lost 4-3 to Tampa Bay. The Rays rallied in the 8th inning, scoring 2 runs to take the lead for good. In the lone NHL playoff game last night, the Colorado Avalanche took a 2-0 series lead over Minnesota with a 5-2 win. Tonight, Montreal is in Buffalo for Game 1 against the Sabres, and Vegas and Anaheim play Game 2 with the Golden Knights up 1-0. The Toronto Maple Leafs won the NHL draft lottery and will have the first overall pick next month. 18-year-old Gavin McKenna from the Yukon is expected to be the top pick. In the PWHL, Montreal needed triple overtime to beat Minnesota 1-0 to tie their semifinal series up at 1.
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0: Partly sunny this morning, clearing around noon, a high of 13. Tonight, clouds move back in, a low of 0 with patchy frost expected. Tomorrow, partly sunny, a high of 11. Right now, it's 6.
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0: It's the Big Breakfast on CKNX AM 920. Good morning, it's Cordell. Your McHappy Day weather, a little bit of sunshine in the mix, clearing near noon, the temperature rising to around 13 or 56 today. Still a ways off, though. We'll have a full look at weather with our next news update from the CKNX Newsroom.
1: Good morning, I'm Miranda Chant, and here are some of the stories we're following. Honda's shelving its plans for an electric vehicle plant in Canada. Cleanup is underway after a diesel spill in Hope Bay. And Hanover Council is still deciding how to finish the East End Trail. I'll have more details on these and other stories coming up.
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0: It's the Big Breakfast on CKNX AM 920. Good morning, it's Cordell. Well, you know, every once in a while, I'll use a word that, you know, I started using probably when I was a teenager that still sticks with me today. And my kids will make fun of me or my nieces or nephews because, you know, that's the way it works. Sometimes the language you used when you were a kid just stays with you your entire life, but it becomes, to younger generations, a little unfashionable. Maybe you still say things are groovy, or, you know, if somebody says something that you like, you say, hey, right on. If you're an 80s kid, hopefully you're not using anything that came out of the 80s. Rad, gnarly, tubular, bogus, none of them make any sense. That's why I don't think they lasted too well beyond the 80s. Back in the 90s, you had, kids in the 90s saying things like da bomb, all that in a bag of chips. But according to new research, there is one word that has remained cool for the last 100 years, and that is the word cool. Mm-hmm. Somehow, every generation still uses that word. Most slang disappears fast, but for whatever the reasons, according to the study, cool has been popular for more than a century. Hard to believe it's been around that long, which is, again, really impressive for a slang word. It's a word that your grandparents, your parents, and your kids and your grandkids, they all use. What is a word that you still use today that every time you say it, you're like, oh, that makes me sound old, but you can't stop. It's been with you forever. Let me know on the CKNX. Let me know on the CKNX studio line, powered by Rico Foods at 1-800-668-2569.
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2: 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Plans for a Honda electric vehicle plant in Canada are reportedly being shelved for the time being. A report from Nikkei Asia says the automaker is suspending plans to build the plant because of slow demand in the U.S. Honda had planned to spend $15 billion on the plant, which was expected to begin operations in 2028. Company had announced last year it was delaying the project for 2 years to assess demand for the EVs. Members of the Saugeen Ojibwe Nation are being told to steer clear of Hope Bay after a diesel spill. The Environment Office posted an advisory about the spill yesterday afternoon, though no details on how it happened have been released. It says there is serious concern as Hope Bay and its connected creeks are important areas where members carry out traditional activities, including smelt harvesting. Anyone who has been in the area and seen sheen on the water or detected a strong odor is asked to call the Environment Office. Hanover's mayor is apologizing for how a March meeting on potentially closing the East End Trail Loop with a network of sidewalks was handled. Council voted in favor of the sidewalks instead of developing naturalized trails along the west and south sides of the Saugeen Cedar Heights West subdivision as planned after hearing concerns from nearby residents. Since then, several letters from residents angry about the change have come in, prompting the apology from Mayor Sue Patterson.
3: I hold myself accountable and want to acknowledge that I should have advised council before making a decision. We needed to hear from all sides. I apologize for not doing so. As a council, our role is not to respond to only one set of voices, but to consider the full range of perspectives within our community.
2: Council will decide how to proceed once the report on sidewalk costs is complete. In our daily poll question powered by Walkerton Toyota, we're asking how you think the East End Trail Loop should be finished. Answer at cknxnewstoday.ca/poll. A funeral will be held today for an OPP officer killed in a crash on the 401 in the GTA. Sergeant Brandon Malcolm was killed when his motorcycle crashed April 27th. The private service will be attended by police from across the province and will be live streamed on the OPP's YouTube channel. A routine test of the Alert Ready emergency alerting system will now take place across Ontario tomorrow afternoon. The test will broadcast a warning message via television, radio, and compatible wireless devices. It was originally scheduled to take place today. For more on these and other stories, go to cknxnewstoday.ca.
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1: The Toronto Maple Leafs have won the league's draft lottery, dropping a franchise-altering decision onto a newly minted front office of Matt Sundin and John Chayka. The Leafs entered the lottery with the fifth best odds of getting the number one pick and jumped over Vancouver, San Jose, Chicago, and New York to get the top slot. Many draft experts have Penn State winger Gavin McKenna as the top-rated prospect for a draft loaded with high-end skill on the blue line and on the wings. In the NHL playoffs, the Colorado Avalanche beat Minnesota 5-2, taking a 2-0 second round series lead. In the PWHL, Montreal blanked Minnesota 1-0 in overtime to tie their semifinal series up at a game apiece. And the Toronto Blue Jays fell to the Tampa Bay Rays 4-3.
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1: Partly sunny this morning, clearing around noon, a high of 13. Tonight, clouds move back in, a low of zero with patchy frost expected. Tomorrow, partly sunny, a high of 11. Right now, it's 6.
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4: I'm Adam Bell, and this is the Farm News. A new outlook from the United States Department of Agriculture suggests Canadian wheat production will decline in the 2026-27 crop year, though not as sharply as some domestic forecast. In a report, the USDA's Ottawa attaché projects total wheat production at 36.16 million tons. That's down from 39.96 million the previous year. The report points to farmers shifting acreage toward crops like soybeans, barley, and canola, along with dry spring conditions and higher fertilizer costs as key factors. Raw milk is gaining support across parts of the U.S., but public health officials continue to warn about serious food safety risks as new outbreaks are reported. A new recent outbreak linked to raw milk cheese has sickened several people, including young children, adding to at least 5 similar incidents in the past year. Despite that, more than 3 dozen bills have been introduced in American state legislatures aimed at expanding access to raw milk, with some proposals seeking to allow broader retail sales or reduce restrictions. And an invasive insect spreading across the U.S. is raising concerns for Ontario's horticulture sector. The spotted lanternfly, first detected in Pennsylvania in 2014, is now established in several northeastern and midwestern states, including those bordering Ontario. Experts warn it could pose a serious threat if it becomes established in the province. Industry officials say the pest feeds on the sap of a wide range of plants, with grapevines among its preferred host. That's all for the farm news. For more Agribusiness news and information, visit mynewstoday.ca.
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1: Hi, it's Cordell. Today we start off our donkey journey going back in time for a number one song that was written by a trio of songwriters that have written so many hit songs together, they've given themselves a name. The Peach Pickers are comprised of Ben Haslip, Dallas Davidson, and Red Akins, Thomas Rhett's dad. And for years, they got together every Wednesday to write songs together. And the list of number one songs they've written are just far too many to name. Today's song was the second single from Joe Nichols' 2009 album, Old Things New. It would become the born and raised Arkansas singer's third number one song. But more than that, it marked a reinvention for Joe Nichols, a modernization of his sound. His last number one before this one came 4 years earlier with Tequila Makes Her Clothes Fall Off. According to Red Akins, before the three of them ever sat down as a trio to write this song, he and Ben had already been working on the idea of a song about a woman whose significant other was trying to convince her to just stay home, not get all dressed up to go out, but instead they could just dress casual and bum around the house together. The song actually had a couple of other titles before they settled on the one that they did. At first, they called it The You I Wanna See, and then they changed it to The You That I Like Best. Well, they ended up using both of those lines in the chorus. As soon as they finished writing it, all three songwriters felt that this was going to be a big hit, and they were convinced that some artist would want to record it before long. And while a few unnamed artists did pass on the chance, it was Joe Nichols who decided to record it. Back to 2010 we go for Joe Nichols and Gimme That Girl on CKNX AM 920.

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3: 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It's looking more and more like the Fed.
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3: 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It's looking more and more like the federal government.

0: by a Bloc Québécois MP if the government is considering such a ban. Miller said, quote, I think we have to act as the federal government. We don't have a choice. Now, the Fed's privacy watchdog will release a report today on OpenAI, the company behind the popular artificial intelligence-powered chatbot ChatGPT. The federal privacy commissioner has said AI and its effects on privacy are priorities for his office and has stressed the importance of keeping up with and staying ahead of fast-moving technological advances. The findings of the report will be delivered in Ottawa alongside provincial privacy watchdogs from BC, Alberta, and Quebec. Anyone who has noticed an odor or sheen on the water of Hope Bay is being asked to report it to the Saugeen Ojibwe Nation Environment Office. It comes after a diesel spill in Hope Bay was reported yesterday afternoon. The Environment Office called the spill a serious concern as it's in waters where members carry out traditional activities like smelt harvesting. Members are being told to limit contact with the water and shoreline for now. The cleanup effort is on going. A decision on how to finish off Hanover's East End Trail Loop is being deferred. One group wants a network of sidewalks while another wants the naturalized trails originally planned. When asked when the report on sidewalk costs would be ready, council was told staff have paused the report after letters and comments calling for reconsideration came in, just to ensure that council still wanted to go the sidewalk route. Deputy Mayor Warren Dickert says his mind hasn't been changed on sidewalks.
1: It's a well-documented fact. I'm a sidewalk guy. I like to have our sidewalks connecting our communities. I've been on this case for quite a bit. So for me, that was a priority. You know, we had people coming in, didn't like the trail going where it was. I looked at the entire package and I saw, I do have a concern here with sidewalks too. I'm firm on my commitment. I think I thought it through very well. I believe that what we proposed made sense and I haven't heard anything that's changed my mind on that.
0: The sidewalk report is expected to return to council at the end of June. A test of Canada's Alert Ready system won't go today as planned in Ontario. It's been moved to tomorrow afternoon. The test message and tone will be broadcast on television, radio, and compatible wireless devices. For more on these and other stories, go to cknxnewstoday.ca.
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0: Zuma Okamoto hit his 10th home run of the season for the Blue Jays, but it wasn't enough as Toronto lost 4-3 to Tampa Bay. The Rays rallied in the 8th inning, scoring 2 runs to take the lead for good. In the lone NHL playoff game last night, the Colorado Avalanche took a 2-0 series lead over Minnesota with a 5-2 win. Tonight, Montreal is in Buffalo for Game 1 against the Sabres, and Vegas and Anaheim play Game 2 with the Golden Knights up 1-0. The Toronto Maple Leafs won the NHL draft lottery and will have the first overall pick next month. 18-year-old Gavin McKenna from the Yukon is expected to be the top pick. In the PWHL, Montreal needed triple overtime to beat Minnesota 1-0 to tie their semifinal series up at 1. Partly sunny this morning, clearing around noon, a high of 13. Tonight, clouds move back in, a low of 0 with patchy frost expected. Tomorrow, partly sunny, a high of 11. Right now, it's 6.
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0: It's the Big Breakfast on CKNX AM 920. Good morning, it's Cordell. Your McHappy Day weather, a little bit of sunshine in the mix, clearing near noon, the temperature rising to around 13 or 56 today. Still a ways off, though. We'll have a full look at weather with our next news update from the CKNX newsroom.
1: Good morning, I'm Miranda Chant, and here are some of the stories we're following. Diesel has spilled into Hope Bay, Hanover Council still considering how to finish the East End Trail Loop, and Ontarians will soon be able to get screened for colorectal cancer sooner. I'll have more details on these and other stories coming up.
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0: Well, today is McHappy Day, and we're going to revisit my interview from a few weeks ago with one mom whose family really needed the services of Ronald McDonald House and what they did for them. 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

0: It's the Big Breakfast on CKNX AM 920. Good morning, it's Cordell. Today is McHappy Day, which every year is your chance to help out Ronald McDonald House and Ronald McDonald House Children's Charities. A portion of all food and drink sales today goes towards helping families and sick kids, finding them a place to stay when they are far away from home receiving medical treatment. And you can take part in store. You can help out through the drive-thru. 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You can buy special items like socks or donation hearts. There's lots of different ways that you can help the cause today. Now, if you don't know what Ronald McDonald House does, they provide a place to stay. They provide a chance for families to basically survive when they have to travel a distance away from their hometown to receive services in a bigger town. Special treatments at a much larger hospital. Usually, the Ronald McDonald Houses in each city are within a short distance from the hospital. Now, a few weeks ago, I did have a chance to talk to one mom who's actually from Sarnia. And in her case, she had to go to London for her little guy, Miles, who was born prematurely with some health issues. Within hours of him being born, they found out that he had to be transferred to London to get a specialized treatment. And while, of course, you know, their priority is their son, it's hard to think about anything else. They were told he was probably going to be receiving treatment for some time. And they were wondering, well, how are we going to survive? We both work. If you missed the interview the first time, here's a little bit of Michaela describing what Ronald McDonald House did for them.
1: We both had full-time jobs and everything kind of flipped upside down. We don't know anybody in London. How are we supposed to make this trip happen every day? Once Miles got transferred to London, the social workers said there's this amazing charity called the Ronald McDonald House. They have a room for emergency situations where you should be able to stay at the hospital for the first night that Miles was born. And then the next day, we were told that we had an actual room for ourselves across the street at the house. My husband and I were both brought to tears. And like every time I think about it, it chokes me up. They offer breakfast, lunch, dinner every single day, coffee, tea, snacks, whatever you need. There's an outdoor space and a playground area for kids who are seeking treatment at the hospital or siblings, where they can have a bit of that normalcy. They have Sunday night dinners, they have movie nights, all of these fantastic things for the kids, and portable pumps for moms who were breastfeeding, and I was able to provide that support for my son. They had staff that checked in on us every day, never even met Miles, never laid eyes on him, but they always checked on him and asked how we were doing. They knew the good days, they knew the bad days, and they always put in the effort. And it was just absolutely incredible and nothing that we expected when it came to this next 4 months of trying to be there for Miles.
0: Have you ever sat down and tried to crunch the numbers and figure out, like, oh my gosh, if we didn't have them, how much would this have cost us?
1: Oh my gosh. Honestly, that just stresses me out. My blood pressure would just, like, go through the roof if I had to think about that.
0: Thousands. Quite seriously, possibly thousands when you talk accommodations and food and all that stuff. But now he's doing well.
1: He's doing well, yeah. I mean, for the first 3 months, we were at the Victoria Children's Hospital. We ended up getting transferred to Toronto because he needed a couple surgeries. The Ronald McDonald House Toronto was able to step up. He got to come home in September, and things have been good since.
0: And when you're driving past McDonald's, do you get like a little warm, fuzzy feeling in your heart?
1: 100%. I round up every single time I go to McDonald's. I'm like, round up for the RMHC. Like, please, anything helps.
0: McHappy Day on today at your neighborhood McDonald's.
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1: 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Diesel has spilled into Hope Bay. The Saugeen Ojibwe Nation Environment Office posted an advisory to members about the spill yesterday afternoon. It says the contamination could affect connected creeks where members carry out traditional activities such as smelt harvesting. People are asked to limit contact with the water and shoreline in the area until the spill can be completely cleaned up. Council for the town of Hanover will wait until it receives a previously requested report on sidewalk costs before it potentially reconsiders a decision to call off a nature path that would be completing the East End Trail. Council heard from Alina Rakoff this week, who asked they reinstate the originally planned naturalized trails along the west and south sides of the Saugeen Cedar Heights West subdivision. The trail completion was included in this year's budget before council backed off in March due to concerns from nearby residents. Rakoff says it was unusual for council to pivot on an infrastructure project when many of the concerns shared at that meeting could be mitigated.
2: The residents are left to ask, what about this project is so problematic that it needed to be canceled at the last minute? For many of us, we're just kind of, I'd say, fairly upset and confused at why that needed to be the case. But I think it's worth the time and effort for the, again, relatively low cost to stick with those, considering the great community benefit that finishing those naturalized sections can provide.
1: Along with Rakoff's presentation, council received 8 letters asking them to reconsider the decision to finish the trail with sidewalks throughout the subdivision, as well as several more voicing support for Hanover's trail system. Wellington OPP believe a pair of would-be buyers tampered with a vehicle in Harrison in an attempt to get a lower price. The seller had listed the vehicle for sale on an online marketplace. A potential buyer reached out, arranging to take it for a test drive. It was during that drive the vehicle began billowing black smoke. The buyer offered to buy it for a lower price, but was turned down. The owner discovered oil had been poured over the engine and tailpipe and called police. Police now warning sellers fraudsters may try to distract them or go to their home before a scheduled test drive to tamper with a vehicle. Ontario is lowering the screening age for colorectal cancer. Cancer Care Ontario has published new guidelines showing the screening age in the province is going from 50 down to 45. The change, which takes effect July 1st, was made due to a notable increase in younger people diagnosed with the disease. In March, Prince Edward Island became the first province in Canada to lower the screening age. For more on these and other stories, go to cknxnewstoday.ca.
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4: Oh, yeah!
1: Partly sunny this morning, clearing around noon, a high of 13. Tonight, clouds move back in, a low of 0 with patchy frost expected. Tomorrow, partly sunny, a high of 11. Right now, it's 6.
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red. 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
1: Life's about to get good.
0: All right, it's time for our feel-good stories of the day. First off, a shout-out to the Hanover Fire Department. They just became the first volunteer department in Ontario, accredited by the province for the Swift Water Rescue Program. In some other feel-good news, restaurant owners in Ohio surprised their entire staff by shutting down their business and taking everyone on an all-expenses-paid cruise to the Bahamas. Would your employer ever do that? The owners covered flights, cruise tickets, and their lost wages so employees could enjoy the trip together. Staff members, of course, were thrilled. And now they're saying that everybody feels more like family than ever before. And they're well tanned. A 20-year-old horse was caught in a scary situation last month in Illinois when he was swept away by floodwaters. But he was eventually rescued after an intense 8-hour effort involving firefighters, water rescue teams, and a veterinarian. He's now recovering at home thanks to some brave, patient folks and a whole lot of teamwork.
2: 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You could tell he was looking at us wondering why we weren't out there helping him, and I felt so bad because I didn't want him to think we were just watching him.
3: We started building the raft system that you probably have seen pictures of. We moved the animal across with the boat. We activated the Mavis box alarm system for swift water technicians.
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5: Well, you know, there's lots of stuff going on at Conway, as usual.
6: I'm just glad you're back. You know, I just realized doing that when you're not here, I miss saying that.
5: Yeah.
6: Don't know why.
5: We're going to have to, like, put it on a quick hit button on somewhere where we can keep hitting it.
6: Something. Anyway, what were you saying?
5: Just lots of stuff.
6: Furniture?
5: We got, like, you know, mattresses and
6: all that stuff.
5: And all that
6: chairs
5: stuff.
6: And things.
5: Great reclining deals. Great deals throughout the store. You know, I'm not there much anymore. We know that.
6: Yeah.
5: Son Mitch is...
6: You haven't been all there for a while.
5: Definitely not all there. So Son Mitch is looking after the show and doing a great job as far as I can see. He's working into this radio thing, so I imagine he'll be coming up to visit you soon, too.
6: All right. Little spring fever going on at the store?
5: Little spring fever, yeah. You betcha. Clear out the old stuff, get a nice new mattress.
6: Take something to the cottage.
5: Recline for some good sports on TV coming up.
6: Yeah. Go Jays.
5: Go Jays.
4: Conway Furniture, Highway 86, just east of Listowel.
7: Partly sunny this morning, clearing around noon, a high of 13. Tonight, clouds move back in, a low of 0 with patchy frost expected. Tomorrow, partly sunny, a high of 11. Right now, it's 6.

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0: All right, let's take a look at some of our entertainment news for today. Somebody came out with a list of strange hobbies that celebrities have that we may not be aware of. For example, Tom Hanks collects vintage typewriters. And Amanda Seyfried is a big fan of taxidermied animals. She's got a whole collection of them. Someone else did a list of country stars who got their start on reality TV, and it's quite a surprising list when you look at them all together. Miranda Lambert finished third on Nashville Star back in 2003. Chris Young was on that show as well. He won in 2006. Kacey Musgraves finished seventh on that show in 2007. Chase Rice got his start on Survivor back in 2010. Even Jamie Johnson was on reality TV. He appeared on Nashville in 2007. Riley Green won the fifth season of Redneck Island. Sawyer Brown, of course, on Star Search and many more. A major theater chain in the U.S. is now going to be trying to make up for the fact that not as many people are going to see movies these days in theaters. They're now going to be showing more live concerts. Tickets costing anywhere from $40 to $75 to watch shows live on the big screen. And Cody Johnson does not like to be compared to George Strait. And he explained why when he was opening up for George the other day at a concert.
2: I have an issue with the fact that people say, oh, you're the next George Strait. When I get 62 number one singles on the Billboard charts, we can talk. There will only ever be one king of country music, and he's here tonight. Where's all the George Strait fans at tonight?
0: Very classy on behalf of Cody. 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

0: It's the Big Breakfast on CKNX AM 920. Good morning, it's Cordell. Well, that'll just about do it for me. Of course, make Happy Day on today. Do what you can to help out the cause, and let's make sure Ronald McDonald House gets that funding, because God forbid you should ever need it in your family, but if you ever do, thank goodness it is there. And hey, you get to enjoy some McDonald's and feel like you're doing something good for doing that. We've got music ahead here in the next little while following an update from CKNXNewsToday.ca. Sarah Evans on the way. We'll hear from Joe Diffie, some classic Willie, Joe DeMessina, Leanne Rimes, and more.
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2: 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Ooh, McHappy Day t-shirts. 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And of course, a portion of the proceeds from all of their products that are sold today will be going to Ronald McDonald's Charities, Ronald McDonald's House, other local charities too. Over the course of 32 McHappy Day events so far, an incredible $111 million plus has been raised. 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I'm Julie B.
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1: With an update from CKNXNewsToday.ca, I'm Miranda Chant. Members of the Saugeen Ojibwe Nation are being told to steer clear of Hope Bay after a fuel spill. The Environment Office posted an advisory about the spill yesterday afternoon, though no details of how it happened have been released. It says there is serious concern as Hope Bay and its connected creeks are important areas where members carry out traditional activities, including smelt harvesting. Anyone who has been in the area and seen sheen on the water or detected a strong odor is asked to call the Environment Office. Seller beware. Wellington OPP believe a potential buyer of a vehicle listed for sale by its owner through an online marketplace was tampered with. The seller and Harrison agreed to take the prospective buyer for a test drive and disclose their address. While on the drive, the vehicle began billowing black smoke and it was discovered the engine and tailpipe had been coated in oil. Police believe this was done in an attempt to get a cheaper price. Plans for a Honda electric vehicle plant in Canada are reportedly being shelved for the time being. A report from Nikkei Asia says the automaker is suspending plans to build the plant because of slow demand in the U.S. Honda had planned to spend $15 billion on the plant, which was expected to begin operations in 2028. The company had announced last year that it was delaying the project for 2 years to assess demand for the EVs. Clouds clearing around noon, a high of 13 tonight. The clouds will move back in, a low of zero with patchy frost. Tomorrow, partly sunny, a high of 11. Right now, it's plus four. 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
4: Partly sunny this morning, clearing around noon, a high of 13. Tonight, clouds move back in, a low of 0 with patchy frost. Tomorrow, partly sunny, a high of 11.
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1: 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If you jumped the gun on spring planting, you'll need to cover your plants tonight. Environment Canada has issued a yellow level frost advisory for Huron and Perth counties, warning that patchy frost will develop overnight into tomorrow morning as the temperature drops near or below freezing. Damage to plants, trees, and crops is possible. The average low for this time of year is 6. Temperatures are expected to remain below seasonal through early next week. Anyone who has noticed an odor or sheen on the water of Hope Bay is being asked to report it to the Saugeen Ojibwe Nation Environment Office. It comes after a diesel spill in Hope Bay was reported yesterday afternoon. The Environment Office called the spill a serious concern, as it is in waters where members carry out traditional activities like smelt harvesting. Members are being told to limit contact with the water and shoreline for now. The cleanup effort is ongoing. A routine test of the Alert Ready Emergency Alerting System will now take place across Ontario tomorrow afternoon at 1:55. The test will broadcast a warning message via television, radio, and compatible wireless devices. The test was originally scheduled to take place today. Clouds will clear around noon, a high of 13. Tonight, clouds move back in, a low of 0 with patchy frost. Tomorrow, partly sunny, a high of 11. Right now, it's minus 4. 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
7: Partly sunny this morning, clearing around noon, a high of 13. Tonight, clouds move back in, a low of 0 with patchy frost. Tomorrow, partly sunny, a high of 11.
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1: 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Members of the Saugeen Ojibwe Nation are being told to steer clear of Hope Bay after a diesel spill. The Environment Office posted an advisory about the spill Tuesday afternoon, calling it a, quote, serious concern, as Hope Bay and its connected creeks are important areas where members carry out traditional activities, including smelt harvesting. The Environment Office added it's actively monitoring the situation and is trying to obtain comprehensive information on the containment and cleanup efforts. No details about how the spill occurred have been released. Anyone who has recently been in the area and seen sheen on the water, detected a strong odor, or spotted affected wildlife is asked to call the Environment Office. A new elementary school will be built in Meaford, with the opening expected for 2029. Bruce Gray Owen Sound MPP Paul Vickers announced this morning that the provincial government is putting forth $19.9 million to construct the new school that will house elementary-aged students in the Blue Water District School Board region. Vickers said in a media release that the funding is coming from the capital priorities stream of the provincial government. The new school in Meaford will bring 340 student spaces and 54 new childcare spaces. In the release, Vickers shared that capacity issues at the current Georgian Bay Community School prompted the need for a new school in the area. The release from Vickers' office states the new school is slated for a 2029 opening, but there's no timetable given on when shovels will be in the ground. Gray Bruce OPP have arrested a 33-year-old man in connection with several break-and-enters that occurred in the Howdenvale area of South Bruce Peninsula last month. According to police, around noon yesterday, members of the OPP Repeat Offender Parole Enforcement Unit located the suspect at an address on 8th Street in Owen Sound and arrested him without incident. The man of no fixed address faces charges including break-and-enter, possession of property obtained by crime under $5,000, possession of a firearm contrary to prohibition order, mischief over $5,000, theft under $5,000, and two counts of theft of a motor vehicle. The accused was held for a bail hearing yesterday and has since been remanded into custody. Anyone with information related to the break-ins is asked to contact Gray Bruce OPP. Don't forget to vote in our daily news poll, the CKNX News Today question of the day, powered as always by Walkerton Toyota. 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
4: The Toronto Blue Jays will be looking to avoid being swept at the Trop this afternoon against the Tampa Bay Rays. Left-hander battle today, Patrick Corbin on the mound for the Birds, while the Rays counter with Shane McClanahan, who will have the first pitch shortly after 1 o'clock on AM 920 CKNX. The Jays are awaiting further clarity on the health of starter Jose Berríos. Berríos is set to undergo an MRI on his elbow after experiencing soreness following his latest outing with AAA Buffalo. Stanley Cup playoffs, Game 1. Montreal in Buffalo starts at 7 o'clock. Anaheim in Vegas at 9:30. Vegas leads 1-0. New Maple Leafs GM John Chayka is not revealing his plans for the number one pick. Chayka says the team will evaluate options before making a decision after winning last night's draft lottery. However, he did praise top prospect Gavin McKenna, calling him an exciting player with high-end skill and creativity. Schmaltz Cup Final Game 3. Ferguson Vegas Whalers in Tavistock against the Braves at 7:30. Series tied at one game apiece. Both the first two games went to overtime. And the Professional Women's Hockey League is expanding once again. The league announcing today that Detroit will join as its ninth franchise for the 2026-27 season. For CKNX Sports, I'm Adam Bell.
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1: Environment Canada has issued a yellow frost advisory as temperatures drop later tonight. Today, mainly sunny. Tonight, mainly cloudy. Lows dropping to zero. Tomorrow, a mix of sun and cloud, a high hitting 11. On Friday, cloudy with a chance of showers, a high hitting 12. Right now, it's 8 degrees at CKNX. I'm Ryan Drury.
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4: I'm Adam Bell, and this is the Farm News. A new outlook from the United States Department of Agriculture suggests Canadian wheat production will decline in the 2026-27 crop year, though not as sharply as some domestic forecast. In a report, the USDA's Ottawa attaché projects total wheat production at 36.16 million tons. That's down from 39.96 million the previous year. The report points to farmers shifting acreage toward crops like soybeans, barley, and canola, along with dry spring conditions and higher fertilizer costs as key factors. Raw milk is gaining support across parts of the U.S., but public health officials continue to warn about serious food safety risks as new outbreaks are reported. A new recent outbreak linked to raw milk cheese has sickened several people, including young children, adding to at least five similar incidents in the past year. Despite that, more than three dozen bills have been introduced in American state legislatures aimed at expanding access to raw milk, with some proposals seeking to allow broader retail sales or reduce restrictions. And an invasive insect spreading across the U.S. is raising concerns for Ontario's horticulture sector. The spotted lanternfly, first detected in Pennsylvania in 2014, is now established in several northeastern and midwestern states, including those bordering Ontario. Experts warn it could pose a serious threat if it becomes established in the province. Industry officials say the pest feeds on the sap of a wide range of plants, with grapevines among its preferred host. That's all for the farm news. For more Agri-Media news and information, visit mynewstoday.ca.
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4: I'm Adam Bell with your farm market update. On the Chicago Board of Trade, corn futures July down 10 at 469, September down 9 at 476. Soybean futures July down 18 at 1193, August down 17 at 1187. Wheat futures July down 13 at 614, September down 13 at 629. Live cattle futures June up 57 at 253.80, August up 77 at 249.12. Feeder cattle futures, August up 132 at 373.62. September up 152 at 371.90. From Underwood Grain, 2026 crop corn down 9 at 621. 2027 crop corn down 7 at 605. 2026 crop soybeans down 16 at 1502. 2027 crop soybeans down 10 at 1436. 2026 soft Reb winter wheat down 14 at 733. 2027 soft Reb winter wheat down 13 at 773. From Olex on Tuesday, total livestock sold 4,634 head. Fed cows sold steady while fed veal sold actively at higher prices. Fed cows, 207 to 230, top of 280. Fed bulls, 182 to 252, top of 262. For veal, good Holsteins, 372 to 402, top of 425. Good beef, 395 to 415. Medium Holsteins, 350 to 370. Plain calves, 310 to 348. And heavy calves, 355 to 372, top of 390. Ontario Pork reports the U.S. CME price as $91.30 U.S. That's up 37 cents from the previous day. 100% formula price, $225.07. That's up a dollar. Quebec's average price on May 5th, $210.05. Opening lean hog futures price in Chicago for May, $95.45. That's up $1.01 from the previous day's close. That is the Blackburn Agri-Media Farm Market Report.
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'Cause they've got to ride forever on that range up in the sky. 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
2: Here are the funeral announcements for Wednesday, May 6th. Shirley Simmons of St. Clements passed away peacefully at Waterloo Regional Health Care Chicopee on Monday, May 4th in her 82nd year. Cherished daughter of the late Mervyn and Grace Simmons, dear sister of John Simmons of Gorey, Sharon and Lynn Widrick of Texas, and Catherine Simmons of St. Clements, fondly remembered by her many nieces, nephews, and friends. Graveside service will be held in Holland Cemetery on Friday, May 8th at 11 a.m. Shirley Simmons, arrangements entrusted to Heritage Funeral Home, Drayton. Glenna Monk of Durham passed away at St. Mary's Hospital Kitchener on Saturday, May 2nd in her 84th year. Beloved wife of the late Bob, mother of Lori, Steve and Julie, and Vicky and Randy, grandmother of 7, great-grandmother of 12, survived by her sister Marilyn and Archie, remembered by her in-laws and many cherished nieces and nephews, predeceased by her grandson Richard. Visitation will be held at the McCullough Watson Funeral Home, Durham, on Thursday, May 7th from 6 till 8 p.m. A funeral service will be held at the Durham Legion on Friday at 11 a.m., with visitation being held prior to the service from 10 till 10:45 a.m. Glenna Monk, arrangements entrusted to McCullough Watson Funeral Home, Durham. The funeral announcements can be heard each day at 12:30 p.m. and can be viewed online at cknx.ca.
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2: It's a great day to help out the most vulnerable people in our community. It's Eric here hanging out with you at the McDonald's in Goderich for McHappy Day. Today is the day. It's a chance to give back where a portion of the proceeds from all food and beverage menu items today are going towards Ronald McDonald House and other local children's charities. And when I say local, I mean local. It's going to Ronald McDonald House, Southwestern Ontario, especially all the proceeds here in Goderich. So come on down and say hello to me. I got all sorts of swag here. I got stickers. I got temporary tattoos. I do not know which are which. If you have notes to take, I got notepads and pens. And I bet you didn't know that one in four Canadian families has either stayed at Ronald McDonald House or know someone who has. So by participating in McHappy Day, you'll be supporting families who travel an average of 280 kilometers one way to seek essential medical care for their medical care for their child. Your contribution can help bring them comfort and relief when they need it most. And as we all know, that does go down to locals. So check it out. Come on down, say hi to me, and show some support on the cap.
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1: 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Residents in Huron and Perth counties who have already begun their spring planting will want to cover their plants tonight. Environment Canada has issued a yellow level frost advisory for the region, advising patchy frost is expected to develop overnight into tomorrow morning as the temperature drops to near or below freezing. The frost could cause damage to plants, trees, and crops, the National Weather Agency added. Anyone who has already got plants out is advised to cover them up with burlap or an old sheet to protect against the frost. The temperature is forecast to fall to zero overnight, well below the average low for this time of year of roughly 6 degrees. Temperatures are expected to remain below seasonal through early next week. From the Canadian press, privacy watchdogs plan to release a report today on OpenAI, the company behind the popular artificial intelligence-powered chatbot ChatGPT. Federal Privacy Commissioner Philippe Dufresne said just over 3 years ago that his office was investigating a complaint alleging the collection, use, and disclosure of personal information without consent. The findings will be delivered by Dufresne and his counterparts from BC, Alberta, and Quebec at a news conference in Ottawa today. Dufresne has said AI technology and its effects on privacy are priorities for his office and stressed the importance of keeping up with and staying ahead of fast-moving technological advances. Environment Canada has issued a yellow frost advisory as temperatures drop later tonight. Today, mainly sunny. Tonight, mainly cloudy. Lows dropping to zero. Tomorrow, a mix of sun and cloud, a high hitting 11. On Friday, cloudy with a chance of showers, a high hitting 12. Right now, it's 8 degrees at CKNX. I'm Ryan Drury.
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3: Environment Canada has issued a yellow frost advisory as temperatures drop later tonight. Today, mainly sunny. Tonight, mainly cloudy. Lows dropping to zero. Tomorrow, a mix of sun and cloud, a high hitting 11. On Friday, cloudy with a chance of showers, a high hitting 12.
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1: 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I'm Ryan Drury. Wellington County is reopening its Tourism Experience Development Program aimed at supporting innovative tourism ideas. A press release from Wellington County states that after strong interest for the program last year, it's returning and offering $3,000 grants to help tourism businesses, organizations, and event organizers develop or enhance market-ready experiences that highlight Wellington County's natural beauty, local food, culture, and rural charm. The program prioritizes tourism ideas that help sell the county as a destination, encouraging the development or enhancement of seasonal and year-round tourism offerings. Applications for grants are now being accepted online. Funding is available for any projects that take place between June 1st of this year and March 15th next year. Eligible applicants include tourism businesses, nonprofit organizations, and event organizers located in Wellington County. More information about the program, including eligibility criteria and application details, is available at wwcf.ca/WCTourismGrant or by contacting the County of Wellington's Economic Development Office. From the Canadian press, Canadians across most of the country will hear the shrill screeching siren of the public alerting system today. A text message and tone from Alert Ready will be broadcast on TV, radio, and compatible wireless devices. Text messages will be issued in nearly every province and territory except Quebec and Saskatchewan at specific times between the morning and early afternoon, with Ontario's test set to take place tomorrow. The system is typically tested in May and November and is part of Canada's effort to ensure it works and raise awareness. Environment Canada has issued a yellow frost advisory as temperatures drop later tonight. Today, mainly sunny. Tonight, mainly cloudy. Lows dropping to zero. Tomorrow, a mix of sun and cloud, a high hitting 11. On Friday, cloudy with a chance of showers, a high hitting 12. It's 9 degrees at CKNX. I'm Ryan Drury.
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We are Real Country Music with CKNX on your Wednesday afternoon, midweek. We've made it this far. It is Mike. Hope you're having a great day. Foolhearted Memory. It's George Strait on CKNX.

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0: Well, he says that is not a party song. Kenny Chesney, real country music, beer in Mexico, CKNX, AM 920, and at CKNX.ca, where you can read that article, his hit from 2005. It's probably, maybe, part of your playlist to get you going, maybe for a party. And after all this time, 21 years, he finally revealed that that song, not a party song, and is a bit more introspective than you might think. You can see more about his thoughts on that, and actually an interview he had. It's under the Country Music News section at cknx.ca.
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3: Environment Canada has issued a yellow frost advisory as temperatures drop later tonight. Today, mainly sunny. Tonight, mainly cloudy. Lows dropping to zero. Tomorrow, a mix of sun and cloud, a high hitting 11. On Friday, cloudy with a chance of showers, a high hitting 12.

pause, it caused some tears, but more to the point of our story. 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

It's Alabama. We are CKNX. My name is Mike. Happy mid-Wednesday afternoon. Coming up, a big nominee for later on this month's ACM Awards in Vegas. We'll hear from him after Tyler Joe Miller. A trap back.

0: We are CKNX, and we're glad you decided to stay this afternoon. Real country music, Chris Stapleton, and you should probably leave anytime on the iHeartRadio app at CKNX.ca, and he could be a big, big winner. Coming up soon, what, we're about 11 days? Yeah, 11 days until the ACM Awards, and Chris Stapleton, as per usual, up for a whole pile of awards. I believe 6 nominations, and again, the biggies. He could be Male Artist of the Year. He's also up for the biggest one of the night, Entertainer of the Year. And a bunch more, too. So we'll find out how Chris does and find out how everybody does in just 11 days, May 17th from Vegas.
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0: It's Farmer's Daughter. 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Dwight Yoakam, Alan Jackson in there too. It is Mike. And a shady car deal trying to go down recently. And a Harrison native avoids fraud as police investigate that. More on that article and many others anytime you like at CKNXNewsToday.ca. 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
1: 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The Alice Munro Literary Garden in Wingham will be moved down the road as the municipality looks to sell the land it's currently located on. Council for the Township of North Huron approved a recommendation from staff to relocate the garden to Crookshank Park. The exact location will be determined in collaboration with the Wingham and District Horticultural Society. The garden has sat next to the former museum at 273 Josephine Street since 2002. Council declared the land surplus last month, the first step in an attempt to sell the property. The township opted not to make changes to the literary garden's name, despite revelations in 2024 that the author remained with her husband after learning he sexually abused her daughter. From the Canadian Press, federal and provincial watchdogs say OpenAI failed to respect Canadian privacy laws when training its artificial intelligence-powered ChatGPT chatbot. The conclusion came in a report released this afternoon following a joint investigation by Federal Privacy Commissioner Philippe Dufresne and his counterparts from BC, Alberta, and Quebec. ChatGPT, released in November of 2022, is a popular conversation-style tool that responds to online users' prompts with a wide range of information almost instantly, responses that may or may not be accurate. They found OpenAI's collection of information to train its models was overly broad, resulting in the compilation and use of sensitive personal details from users. Environment Canada has issued a yellow frost advisory as temperatures drop later tonight. Today, mainly sunny. Tonight, mainly cloudy. Lows dropping to zero. Tomorrow, a mix of sun and cloud, a high hitting 11. On Friday, cloudy with a chance of showers, a high hitting 12. Right now, it's 9 degrees at CKNX. I'm Ryan Drury.
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0: He is George Fox. We are CKNX, Real Country Music, Mustang Heart, Waylon Jennings, Jade Eagleson in there too. It is Mike, midweek Wednesday, now on the slide downward into the weekend, couple more days to get through. And 1 week from today, it returns, another Half Price Eats Wednesday hits up our website. 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
3: We're getting to it. 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We're spending so much time catching up, we forgot we had to do some ads here.
5: Yeah, for sure.
3: What's going on?
6: Mitchell says he's sorry, by the way, that he didn't make it up this winter, but, you know, he kept waiting for a break in the weather.
3: I'm over it. You would have come.
6: I would have driven.
3: Yeah, you would have done it.
6: Well, maybe not if the roads are closed. You still got to be smart about it all.
3: Yeah.
6: But the roads aren't closed going to Conway now, finally.
3: Yeah.
6: And May is better sleep month.
3: Is it now?
6: Yes.
3: I could use better sleep.
6: Those guys, I don't know who makes that stuff up, but they're not the boss of us. 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
3: An Ambien salesman somewhere. 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
6: I don't know. 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
3: Maybe you don't.
6: So 11% off.
3: Yeah.
6: Chip off the old block there. 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
3: So pretty much just the way you left things. 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
7: Environment Canada has issued a yellow frost advisory as temperatures drop later tonight. Today, mainly sunny. Tonight, mainly cloudy. Lows dropping to zero. Tomorrow, a mix of sun and cloud, a high hitting 11. On Friday, cloudy with a chance of showers, a high hitting 12.
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There's Travis Tritt. 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It is Mike. And what is one slang word that has tested or has lasted the test of time, decades and generations? We'll let you know what that word is coming up in 8 minutes. Sean Hogan.

0: 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Sean Hogan, Travis Trade in there too. It is Mike and nice afternoon. A cool one. Struggling to hit double digits across much of Midwestern Ontario. Don't know if we'll do it. We'll take a look at forecasts in just a few minutes. And one of the words I just said is a slang word that has stood the test of time for decades and decades. And that word is cool. It has been popular for more than a century. Pretty impressive. And part of the reason is the flexibility of the word. It can describe, well, the temperature, like I just did, or somebody who's really laid back or impressive or stylish. Or you can just say, hey, are we cool? We good? A linguist says that very few slang words can adapt that well across that many generations. As I mentioned, over 100 years. So somehow your grandparents and your parents and your kids all agree at least on one thing. In 2026, the word cool is still cool.
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0: She certainly has had a heck of a year in country music. It's Ella Langley and Be Her, her latest on CKNX, Real Country Music, and at CKNX.ca. And as you might imagine, up for a pile of awards in just 11 days, the ACM Awards in Vegas. We'll find out how she does. I'm sure she'll do pretty well. And the host of said night in before that, Shania, and Rock This Country. Coming up soon on the 17th in Vegas, it's the ACMs.
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1: 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I'm Ryan Drury. Members of the Saugeen Ojibwe Nation are being told to steer clear of Hope Bay after a diesel spill. The Environment Office posted an advisory about the spill yesterday afternoon, calling it a, quote, serious concern, as Hope Bay and its connected creeks are important areas where members carry out traditional activities, including smelt harvesting. The Environment Office added that it's actively monitoring the situation and is trying to obtain comprehensive information on the containment and cleanup efforts. No details about how the spill occurred have been released. Anyone who has recently been in the area and seen sheen on the water, detected a strong odor, or spotted affected wildlife is asked to call the Environment Office. Grey Bruce OPP have arrested a 33-year-old man in connection with several break-and-enters that occurred in the Howdonvale area of South Bruce Peninsula last month. According to police, around noon yesterday, members of the OPP Repeat Offender Parole Enforcement Unit located the suspect at an address on 8th Street in Owen Sound and arrested him without incident. The man of no fixed address faces charges including break-and-enter, possession of property obtained by crime under $5,000, possession of a firearm contrary to prohibition order, mischief over $5,000, theft under $5,000, and two counts of theft of a motor vehicle. The accused was held for a bail hearing yesterday and has since been remanded into custody. Anyone with information related to the break-ins is asked to contact the Grey Bruce OPP. A familiar face from the Bruce Gray Catholic District School Board is making the switch to the public board. Blue Water District School Board has announced Papi Mukenje is its new superintendent of education effective August 1st. Mukenje has spent more than 20 years in the education sector in Ontario and internationally. He started his teaching career with the Waterloo Catholic District School Board and also served as principal of the Canadian International School of Egypt and middle school principal at Haven of Peace Academy in Dar es Salaam, Tanzania. He relocated to Bruce County in 2017 with his wife and three children and has spent most of the past decade serving as vice principal, principal, and most recently acting superintendent of education with the Bruce Gray Catholic District School Board. From the Canadian Press, the chief of an Ontario First Nation pursuing legal action against Canada for its alleged underfunding of on-reserve schools told the Canadian Human Rights Tribunal today that the case is an opportunity for, quote, meaningful, lasting change. Closing submissions began in the Mississaugas of the Credit First Nations complaint before the tribunal, accusing the federal government of systemically underfunding and neglecting on-reserve schools in Ontario. The First Nation alleges the education funding formula implemented by the federal government in 2019 substantially underfunds on-reserve schools, fails to meet First Nation students' needs, and perpetuates historic disadvantages. For more on these and other stories, visit cknxnewstoday.ca.
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2: The Toronto Blue Jays were shut out this afternoon, falling 3-0 to the Tampa Bay Rays. Toronto lost all three games at the Trop, swept for just the second time this season and the first since early April. Jays are off tomorrow, back at the Rogers Centre this weekend for three against the Los Angeles Angels, which you can hear on AM 920 CKNX. Jays starting pitcher Max Scherzer says he's still searching for answers in what he calls a confusing forearm issue that has stalled his return to the mound. The veteran right-hander says MRI scans have not shown any clear damage, but he continues to feel discomfort. Manager John Schneider says there is still no firm update on when Scherzer will resume pitching. On the ice, Game 1 second round series between Montreal and Buffalo starts tonight at 7. Late game has the Ducks in Vegas at 9:30 with the Golden Knights up 1-0. And in provincial junior hockey, Game 3 of the Schmaltz Cup final in Tavistock, as the Braves meet the Fergus Whalers at 7:30. This series is tied at one game apiece. For CKNX Sports, I'm Adam Bell.
1: Environment Canada has issued a yellow frost advisory as temperatures drop later tonight. Today, mainly sunny. Tonight, mainly cloudy. Lows dropping to zero. Tomorrow, a mix of sun and cloud, a high hitting 11. On Friday, cloudy with a chance of showers, a high hitting 12. Right now, it's 9 degrees at CKNX. I'm Ryan Drury.
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0: It's Montgomery Gentry. We are CKNX Real Country Music. My name is Mike. Thank you for hanging out with us this afternoon, midweek. Let's go off to Sam's Place. 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
0: 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The voice of Midwestern Ontario since 1926. 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
1: He is Adam Gregory. We are CKNX, Real Country Music. That is Big Star. Also, Buck Owens off to Sam's Place in there, too. It is Mike. And this is day one of three with Community Living Central Huron having their annual Gerber Daisy fundraiser. And today, tomorrow, Friday, 4-inch pots. They are $8 each, or you can save a bunch of money getting two for $15. And five beautiful colors are available for this Gerber Daisy fundraiser and the Community Living Central Huron. 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In terms of where they're being sold, five different locations, many of them in Goderich and also Foodland in Clinton. You can find it exactly where those locations are on our website under the events section. And pre-orders of four or more are welcome through the Community Living Central Huron website. 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
2: A yellow frost advisory is in effect for much of Midwestern Ontario. Tonight, mainly cloudy skies, a low dropping to zero. Tomorrow, a mix of sun and cloud, a high hitting 12. Tomorrow night, cloudy with a chance of rain or even flurries with a low dropping to zero. On Friday, cloudy with a chance of showers, a high of 12.
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1: Blaming all of my roots, I showed up in boots and ruined your blind tie affair.

0: He is Luke Combs. We are CKNX. Real country music and love you anyway. Garth and Colin Ray in there also. It is Mike and Imagine, your chance to see a live concert, but you don't have to go to a concert venue. And you don't have to deal with the wall-to-wall crowds and everything that kind of goes with a lot of concert venues. How about a movie theater? Well, there's maybe a trend happening where a theater chain in the U.S. is going to start to show live concerts. The AMC chain. The new venture is called Arena One at AMC, and it starts next month, so I don't know necessarily around here, but maybe other chains will start to follow suit. And Maren Morris, in terms of country-ish artists, she's kind of more into pop now, but she was starting in country. She's coming up with one of these concert/movies, I guess, in the theater later on in June. Concerts will be beamed to more than 300 AMC locations in 89 markets across North America through this year. So an interesting idea, concerts, and you just have to go to your local theater.
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It is Mike and CKNX Country Mornings. Back tomorrow with Cordell to get you going your Thursday, beginning at 5:30. And I'm not strong enough to say no. Is Blackhawk on CKNX.

0: Here's Toby Keith. We are CKNX, Real Country Music. Wish I didn't know now what I didn't know then. Black Hawk and the Wilkinsons in there also. It is Mike as we celebrate on the 6th of May already. National Tourist Appreciation Day, one of the things we celebrate on this very day. And Wellington County is reopening its Tourism Experience Development Program. And what that is trying to do is supporting innovative tourism ideas. You can see more about that story at cknxnewstoday.ca. We'll give you an update with everything that's going on. News, sports, your weather forecast. Pretty nice day today. Will it stick around? Details at 5.
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1: 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A new elementary school will be built in Meaford with the opening expected for 2029. Bruce Grayo and Sound MPP Paul Vickers announced this morning that the provincial government is putting forth $19.9 million to construct the new school that will house elementary aged students in the Blue Water District School Board region. Vickers said in a media release that the funding is coming from the capital priority stream of the provincial government. The new school in Meaford will bring 340 student spaces and 54 new childcare spaces. In the release, Vickers shared that capacity issues at the current Georgian Bay Community School prompted the need for a new school in the area. The release from Vickers' office also states the new school is slated for a 2029 opening, but there's no timeline given on when shovels will be in the ground. Residents in Huron and Perth counties who have already begun their spring planting will want to cover their plants tonight. Environment Canada issued a yellow level frost advisory for the region earlier today, advising patchy frost is expected to develop overnight into tomorrow morning as the temperature drops to near or below freezing. The frost could damage plants, trees, and crops, the National Weather Agency added. The temperature is forecast to fall to zero overnight, well below the average low for this time of year of roughly 6 degrees. Temperatures are expected to remain below seasonal through to early next week. The Alice Monroe Literary Garden in Wingham will be moved down the road as the municipality looks to sell the land it's currently located on. Council for the Township of North Huron approved a recommendation from staff to relocate the garden to Cruikshank Park. The exact location will be determined in collaboration with the Wingham and District Horticultural Society. The garden has sat next to the former museum at 273 Josephine Street since 2002. Council declared the land surplus last month, the first step in an attempt to sell the property. The township opted to not make changes to the literary garden's name, despite revelations in 2024 that Monroe remained with her husband after learning he sexually abused her daughter. From the Canadian press, federal and provincial watchdogs say OpenAI failed to respect Canadian privacy laws when training its artificial intelligence-powered ChatGPT chatbot. The conclusion came in a report released earlier this afternoon following a joint investigation by Federal Privacy Commissioner Philippe Dufresne and his counterparts from BC, Alberta, and Quebec. ChatGPT, released in November of 2022, is a popular conversation-style tool that responds to online users' prompts with a wide range of information almost instantly, responses that the report states may or may not be accurate. They found OpenAI's collection of information to train its models was overly broad, resulting in the compilation and use of sensitive personal details. For more on these and other stories, visit cknxnewstoday.ca.
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4: The Toronto Blue Jays were shut out and swept in Tampa Bay, falling 3-0 to the Rays this afternoon. Toronto managed just 4 hits on the mound. Patrick Corbin took the loss, which completes a series sweep for Tampa at Tropicana Field. The Jays now get an off day before returning home to begin a 3-game series against the Angels at Rogers Centre this weekend. Hear those games on AM 920 CKNX. Stanley Cup playoffs game 1, Montreal in Buffalo starts at 7 o'clock. Anaheim and Vegas at 9:30. Vegas leads 1-0. New Maple Leafs general manager John Chayka is not revealing his plans for the number one pick, which the team won in last night's NHL draft lottery. Chayka says the team will evaluate options before making a decision. However, he did praise top prospect Gavin McKenna, calling him an exciting player with high-end skill and creativity. Schmaltz Cup final game 3, Fergus Whalers in Tavistock against the Braves at 7:30. Series tied at 1. Both the first two games went to overtime. And the Professional Women's Hockey League is expanding once again. The league announcing today that Detroit will join as its 9th franchise for the 2026-27 season. For CKNX Sports, I'm Adam Bell.
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1: A yellow frost advisory is in effect for much of Midwestern Ontario. Tonight, mainly cloudy skies, a low dropping to zero. Tomorrow, a mix of sun and cloud, a high hitting 12. Tomorrow night, cloudy with a chance of rain or even flurries with a low dropping to zero. On Friday, cloudy with a chance of showers, a high of 12. Right now, it's 9 degrees at CKNX. I'm Ryan Drury.
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4: I'm Adam Bell with your Farm Market Update. On the Chicago Board of Trade, corn futures July down 12 at 468, September down 11 at 474, soybean futures July down 17 at 1194, August down 16 at 1188, wheat futures July down 10 at 617, September down 10 at 632. From Underwood Grain, 2026 crop corn down 10 at 620, 2027 crop corn down 6 at 605, 2026 crop soybeans down 14 at 1505, 2027 crop soybeans down 10 at 1436, 2026 soft Reminter wheat down 10 at 737, 2027 soft Reminter wheat down 9 at 777.
7: This is the Beef Farmers of Ontario Market Information Report for Wednesday, May 6th. Ontario rail grade market saw no bids or trades reported today. At Ontario Livestock Exchange today, there were 518 feeder cattle sold on a strong market. Steers 1,000 pounds plus from 439 to 483. Steers 800 to 1,000 pounds from 462.50 to 485. Heifers over 800 pounds sold from 375 to 395 with a top of 410. Heifers 7 to 800 pounds sold from 430 to 455. The Ontario Stockyards Market Report is unavailable at the time of reporting. Results will be posted tomorrow. At Denfield Livestock Exchange on Tuesday, there were 190 fed cattle sold strong and slightly higher on the market. Fed steers range from 326 to 344.50. Fed heifers from 327 to 339.75 with a top of 350. There were 74 cows sold this year. Cows range from 214 to 245 with a top of 255. There are 197 drop calves continuing to sell strong with good demand. Alberta Direct Trade on Tuesday saw no new trade to report, but there's a good chance scatter trade will develop by this afternoon. Packers are likely pulling hard on May contract cattle. Fed calves are starting to hit the market, but numbers seem lighter than normal for this time of the year. As more fed calves start to enter the processing mix, look for carcass weights and quality grade percentage to seasonally decline. Looking at the feed grain market, barley prices continue to trend higher. Many folks are in the field, focused on seeding, versus delivering grain to the elevator or the feedlot. Barley is trading at the highest point since June of last year. The U.S. cash cattle trade saw light trade reported in Iowa and Nebraska yesterday, with dress sales ranging from 398 to 400 per hundredweight, mostly steady with last week. This does not set a market trend. With longer days on feed and record large carcass weights for 2026, quality grade percentage has been impressive. Prime grading was just over 17%, a new record high. Looking at the pork market, U.S. pork cutout values have generally moved sideways since the beginning of the year. Pork cutout values are steady with last year and below the five-year average. Final quotes on the Chicago Mercantile Exchange on Wednesday, May 6th. Live cattle futures for June settled at 253.47, up 25. August settled at 248.90, up 55. October settled at 243.72, up 50. December settled at 243.05, up 25. February settled at 242.90, no change. And the April contract settled at 242.07, down 22. Feeder cattle futures for May settled at 372.40, up 57. The August contract settled at 373.05, up 75. The June Canadian dollar closed today at 73.48, down 8 basis points from Tuesday's close. This is Dallas Roger with the Beef Farmers of Ontario Market Information Report, signing off from Canfax.
4: 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That's up $1. That is the Blackburn Angavidia Farm Market Report.
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0: He is Craig Morgan. 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Paul Branson before that, too. It is Mike on this National Tourist Appreciation Day on this 6th of May. Comedian Dan Bulger.
1: Like a year ago, my best friend's parents were nice enough to pay for me to go on a cruise with them. They brought their kid, too. Would have been kind of awkward if they didn't. Anyway, I'm on the boat, right? We stop in Haiti. We're allowed to go and walk around. I'm from Boston. I'm wearing a Red Sox hat. My buddy turns to me. He's like, dude, you better lose that hat. We don't want to look like tourists. And I just looked at him. I was like, we're in Haiti. I'm like, yeah, you're right. I put the hat back. Hey, while we're on this whole non-tourist kick, how about you go back to your room and put on some different skin? Yeah, well, you're putting on different skin. I'm going to put on a beanie, a Bob Marley t-shirt, and I'm going to carry around a machine gun that will indicate that I fight in the civil war that ravages this country, because I don't want to look like a tourist when I'm renting a jet ski. So I feel I won the argument.
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3: A yellow frost advisory is in effect for much of Midwestern Ontario. Tonight, mainly cloudy skies, a low dropping to zero. Tomorrow, a mix of sun and cloud, a high hitting 12. Tomorrow night, cloudy with a chance of rain or even flurries with a low dropping to zero. On Friday, cloudy with a chance of showers, a high of 12.
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He is Alan Jackson. We are CKNX Real Country Music. It is Mike, and you would figure that if you are compared to the likes of a George Strait, you would be over the moon. Well, one fella, one star of today, doesn't like to be compared to George Strait. We'll let you know about this, and we'll hear from George coming up. Prairie Oyster on CKNX.

0: One of the best to do it, George Strait. We are CKNX, Real Country Music. Love without ends. Amen. Prairie Oysters, Only One Moon in there also. And when you have a music career and you're compared to George Strait, you're probably going to be okay with it. You're probably going to love that. One star of today doesn't like to be compared to George Strait. Not that he doesn't have the utmost respect to George, but Cody Johnson explained why he opened for George at Clemson's Memorial Stadium on the weekend. He says he has an issue with the fact that people say, oh, you're the next George Strait. And he said, when I get 62 number one singles on the Billboard charts, then we can talk. There will ever only be one king of country music, and he's here tonight. So I'm sure, still flattered, but there's only one George. More on that article and many others under the country music news section at cknx.ca.
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0: He is Gavin Adcock. 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It is Mike. Enjoy the rest of your afternoon. Make it a great Wednesday night. It was a shorter show today, but a full one coming up tomorrow afternoon, beginning at 2 o'clock. So make it a great night. Wake up with us tomorrow morning at CKNX Country Mornings with Cordell, beginning at 5:30. An update with the top news stories, along with sports and weather, soon at 6.
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1: 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A new elementary school will be built in Meaford with the opening expected for 2029. Bruce Grayo and Sound MPP Paul Vickers announced this morning that the provincial government is putting forth $19.9 million to construct the new school that will house elementary aged students in the Blue Water District School Board region. Vickers said in a media release that the funding is coming from the capital priority stream of the provincial government. The new school in Meaford will bring 340 student spaces and 54 new childcare spaces. In the release, Vickers shared that capacity issues at the current Georgian Bay Community School prompted the need for a new school in the area. The release from Vickers' office also states the new school is slated for a 2029 opening, but there's no timeline given on when shovels will be in the ground. Residents in Huron and Perth counties who have already begun their spring planting will want to cover their plants tonight. Environment Canada issued a yellow level frost advisory for the region earlier today, advising patchy frost is expected to develop overnight into tomorrow morning as the temperature drops to near or below freezing. The frost could damage plants, trees, and crops, the National Weather Agency added. The temperature is forecast to fall to zero overnight, well below the average low for this time of year of roughly 6 degrees. Temperatures are expected to remain below seasonal through to early next week. The Alice Monroe Literary Garden in Wingham will be moved down the road as the municipality looks to sell the land it's currently located on. Council for the Township of North Huron approved a recommendation from staff to relocate the garden to Cruikshank Park. The exact location will be determined in collaboration with the Wingham and District Horticultural Society. The garden has sat next to the former museum at 273 Josephine Street since 2002. Council declared the land surplus last month, the first step in an attempt to sell the property. The township opted to not make changes to the literary garden's name, despite revelations in 2024 that Monroe remained with her husband after learning he sexually abused her daughter. From the Canadian press, federal and provincial watchdogs say OpenAI failed to respect Canadian privacy laws when training its artificial intelligence-powered ChatGPT chatbot. The conclusion came in a report released earlier this afternoon following a joint investigation by Federal Privacy Commissioner Philippe Dufresne and his counterparts from BC, Alberta, and Quebec. ChatGPT, released in November of 2022, is a popular conversation-style tool that responds to online users' prompts with a wide range of information almost instantly, responses that the report states may or may not be accurate. They found OpenAI's collection of information to train its models was overly broad, resulting in the compilation and use of sensitive personal details. For more on these and other stories, visit cknxnewstoday.ca.
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3: The Toronto Blue Jays were shut out this afternoon, falling 3-0 to the Tampa Bay Rays. Toronto lost all three games at the Trop, swept for just the second time this season and the first since early April. Jays are off tomorrow, back at the Rogers Centre this weekend for 3 against the Los Angeles Angels, which you can hear on AM 920 CKNX. Jays starting pitcher Max Scherzer says he's still searching for answers in what he calls a confusing forearm issue that has stalled his return to the mound. The veteran right-hander says MRI scans have not shown any clear damage, but he continues to feel discomfort. Manager John Schneider says there is still no firm update on when Scherzer will resume pitching. On the ice, Game 1 second round series between Montreal and Buffalo starts tonight at 7. Late game has the Ducks in Vegas at 9:30 with the Golden Knights up 1-0. And in provincial junior hockey, Game 3 of the Schmaltz Cup final in Tavistock, as the Braves meet the Fergus Whalers at 7:30, this series is tied at one game apiece. For CKNX Sports, I'm Adam Bell.
1: A yellow frost advisory is in effect for much of midwestern Ontario. Tonight, mainly cloudy skies, a low dropping to zero. Tomorrow, a mix of sun and cloud, a high hitting 12. Tomorrow night, cloudy with a chance of rain or even flurries with a low dropping to zero. On Friday, cloudy with a chance of showers, a high of 12. Right now, it's 9 degrees at CKNX. I'm Ryan Drury.
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3: A yellow frost advisory is in effect for much of Midwestern Ontario. Tonight, mainly cloudy skies, a low dropping to zero. Tomorrow, a mix of sun and cloud, a high hitting 12. Tomorrow night, cloudy with a chance of rain or even flurries with a low dropping to zero. On Friday, cloudy with a chance of showers, a high of 12.
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2: Conway Furniture, Highway 86, just east of Listowel.
3: Well, you know, there's lots of stuff going on at Conway, as usual.
2: I'm just glad you're back. You know, I just realized doing that when you're not here, I miss saying that.
3: Yeah.
2: Don't know why.
3: We're going to have to, like, put it on a quick hit button on somewhere where we can keep hitting it.
2: Something. Anyway, what were you saying?
3: Just lots of stuff.
2: Some about furniture?
3: We got, like, you know, mattresses and...
2: All that stuff.
3: And all that
2: chairs
3: stuff.
2: And things.
3: Great reclining deals. Great deals throughout the store. You know, I'm not there much anymore. We know that.
2: Yeah.
3: Son Mitch is...
2: You haven't been all there for a while.
3: Definitely not all there. So Son Mitch is looking after the show and doing a great job as far as I can see. He's working into this radio thing, so I imagine he'll be coming up to visit you soon, too.
2: All right. Little spring fever going on at the store?
3: Little spring fever, yeah. You betcha. Clear out the old stuff, get a nice new mattress.
2: Take something to the cottage.
3: Recline for some good sports on TV coming up.
2: Yeah. Go Jays.
3: Go Jays.
2: Conway Furniture, Highway 86, just east of Listowel.
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2: A yellow frost advisory is in effect for much of Midwestern Ontario. Tonight, mainly cloudy skies, a low dropping to zero. Tomorrow, a mix of sun and cloud, a high hitting 12. Tomorrow night, cloudy with a chance of rain or even flurries with a low dropping to zero. On Friday, cloudy with a chance of showers, a high of 12.
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